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3: Music talking to you. Wake up. 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

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And if your man gives you trouble just to move out on the double, and you don't let it trouble your brain, cause away goes trouble down the drain. Said away goes

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Together, that's where we should be. We should be together, don't stand in the rain. That's not cool, that's not cool enough for school. That's not cool enough for school for scandal.

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Follow me, don't be afraid. Don't hide away. Window closed, the light is on.

Window closed, the light is on. Is it dusk or is it dawn? The telephone.

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